Baku speaking. Hello, dear listeners. You are tuned into Azerbaijan International Radio. We are starting our English broadcast from the capital, Baku. Welcome you to our analytic program. Eid al-Adha is a celebration of our national and spiritual solidarity. There are special days that we, as a nation and Muslims, share together in today's world. These are our religious holidays, Ramadan and Eid al-Adha. Going beyond ethnic boundaries, these holidays have become shared days of joy for Muslims all over the world. People share their happiness with one another, with each other, and exchange congratulations. These holidays are our common spiritual values. One of the holiest celebrations of the Islamic world, Eid al-Adha, is observed in all Muslim countries with great joy and enthusiasm. After Azerbaijan regained its independence, Eid al-Adha also began to be celebrated at the state level in accordance with the law on holidays of the Republic of Azerbaijan, adopted by the Milli Majlis on October 27, 1992. Besides embodying the values of kindness and compassion, this holiday strengthens the atmosphere of equality, unity, and solidarity among people. Azerbaijanis living outside of a country also celebrate Eid al-Adha, the symbol of unity, solidarity, and brotherhood among Muslims around the world, with great enthusiasm. This is a result of the state's care for the spiritual values of our people. Generally speaking, a respectful attitude toward religious and spiritual values, respect for different religions and civilizations, and tolerance are among the cornerstones of Azerbaijan's democratic society. During his visits to the regions as well as to the villages and settlements around Baku, President Ilham Aliyev also pays close attention to ancient historical monuments and sacred shrines, giving relevant instructions regarding their restoration and reconstruction. Upon the instruction of the head of state, mosques,

places of worship, sacred sanctuaries, and other historical religious monuments are being given a second life. In Azerbaijan, representatives of all peoples and all religions live together like one family. In our society, representatives of all nations and religions enjoy equal rights. President Ilham Aliyev, who sees the strength of the state in the multinational composition of this population and in the coexistence of different religions, cultures and civilizations, demonstrates and proves to the world that tolerance is inherent in the spirit of the Azerbaijani people. And in this respect, Azerbaijan can serve as an example to other countries of the world. All this once again clearly shows that Eid al-Adha, embodying our moral and spiritual values, calls people to honesty, purity, and unity. During these days, sacrificial offerings are made throughout the country, prayers are offered for the prosperity and progress of our state, and the immortal memory of our martyrs is commemorated with deep respect. Eid al-Adha, which is a symbol of humanism, kindness, and equality, further strengthens national and spiritual solidarity and resilience in our society, while demonstrating the triumph of compassion and mercy among people.

Baku's international event agenda. In the last year, Baku has become a center for global events, strengthening its strategic position both in the region and the world. Our capital has gained a status as a unique dialogue space in the international arena, with large-scale events covering various fields. The most important event of this series, the COP29 conference, turned Baku into a main platform where global decisions on climate change are made. Within this event, world leaders discussed protecting ecological balance and transitioning to green energy in our city. At the same time, the Formula One Azerbaijan Grand Prix demonstrated our city's dynamic face and high organizational skills once again. This great race, held in the city center, brought Baku to the attention of millions and boosted our tourism potential. In political and diplomatic terms, the Global Baku Forum brought together influential world leaders and acted as an important brain center to solve problems that worry humanity. This forum confirmed once again that Baku is a reliable partner in international peace and security. In the economic field, Baku Energy Week highlights our country's leading role in energy security. Discussing alternative energy projects alongside traditional resources is an indicator of Azerbaijan's future-oriented economic strategy. In conclusion, we can say that Baku has become not just a capital, but an important center shaping the modern world agenda. These successes show that our city will achieve even bigger things in the future.

0: The Maiden Tower. Today, we are taking you on a short journey between the stone walls of the Maiden Tower, one of the most mysterious monuments in the world. As soon as you step into the old city, the ancient part of Baku, the first magnificent view that welcomes you is this very tower. This is not just a building made of stone. The Maiden Tower is a symbol of Baku's thousand-year memory, secrets, and resilience. Its cylindrical shape and mysterious support stretching toward the sea create an impression as if this monument is a giant ship that has emerged from the flow of time. Historians still argue about how old this tower is. Some say it was built in ancient times, while others say in the Middle Ages. However, the internal structure of the tower whispers more interesting things to us. The thickness of these walls reaches 5 meters in some places, which makes it an impassable fortress. The play of light inside and the arrangement of the windows according to the sun's movement create the impression that it was once an observatory for watching the stars or a sacred fire temple. In the local language, the name of this monument means unconquerable or unyielding. Indeed, for centuries, this castle has not bowed to any enemy army. The sad legends told about it add a human soul, a touch of sadness, and a sense of romance to these cold stones. Perhaps that is why the Maiden Tower holds a special place in the UNESCO Protected Heritage List. Today, this ancient monument rising in the center of modern Baku, surrounded by skyscrapers, reminds us of one thing. Even if time passes, some values remain unshakable. The Maiden Tower still meets the breeze of the Caspian Sea and continues to tell the story of the millennia to everyone who passes by.
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28th May, Republic Day, is a glorious page in the history of Azerbaijan. The 28th May is written in our history in golden letters. This day is a source of pride for every Azerbaijani citizen. On 28th May 1918, amid complicated political conditions, the Azerbaijani people, who had lived under occupation and whose history, culture, language and religion had been subjected to pressure, established for the first time in both their own history and that of the Eastern world a democratic, lawful, secular and parliamentary republic. On May 27, 1918, the Transcaucasian Muslim Council declared itself the National Council of Azerbaijan. Thus, in fact, the foundation of a parliamentary republic in the history of Azerbaijan was laid. At that meeting, the presidium and chairman of the National Council of Azerbaijan were elected. On May 28th, at the session of the National Council of Azerbaijan, the Declaration of Independence was adopted. The establishment of the Azerbaijan Democratic Republic marked the beginning of a new stage in the life of our people, combining democratic values of Europe with the characteristics of Eastern culture. The Azerbaijan Democratic Republic was a result of our people's national and political consciousness and their high level of culture. Although the republic didn't exist for long, it managed to accomplish great achievements within a short period of 23 months. During this brief time, the state flag, national anthem, and coat of arms were established. Azerbaijani citizenship was introduced and a national army was created. Many laws reflecting highly progressive principles for that era were adopted. The recognition of democratic rights and freedoms, equal rights for all citizens regardless of ethnic and religious background, granting women the right to vote earlier than many European countries, declaring the Azerbaijani language as a state language, paying special attention to the development of education and culture, and other implemented reforms were major steps for that period. The government of the Azerbaijan Democratic Republic attached special importance to the field of justice, and precisely on May 28, 1918, the day the Republic was founded, the Ministry of Justice was also established. At the same time, several decisions regulating the activities of judicial bodies and courts were adopted. Thus, on November 14, 1918, the Statute of the Azerbaijan Court Chamber was approved, and on November 22, the Statute of Ministry of Justice was confirmed. Within a short period, the progressive policy

is implemented in the political, economic, legal, culture, and other spheres of the state, played an important role in the future development of independent and democratic statehood traditions in Azerbaijan. Although the republic existed for only a short time, it ignited the spirit of national patriotism and a desire for freedom and independence among the Azerbaijani people. Unfortunately, under the complicated political conditions of that time, it wasn't possible to preserve and maintain the state that had been established. Later, for the first time officially, the tricolor flag was adopted as the state flag at a session of the Supreme Assembly of the Nakhchivan Autonomous Republic by national leader Heydar Aliyev. Thus, the foundation of the path toward independence was laid. Taking such a courageous step while the Soviet Union still existed once again demonstrated how devoted the great leader was to his people and state, and how brave and determined he was on this path. Historical processes and events show that although gaining independence is a complicated process, preserving and maintaining it is even more difficult and responsible. At the end of the 20th century, Azerbaijan regained its independence and succeeded in preserving its sovereignty. Today, under the leadership of President Ilham Aliyev, the process of building a democratic, legal, and secular state and civil society in the Republic of Azerbaijan, as well as political, economic, and social reforms, is being successfully implemented. Azerbaijan has become one of Europe's main energy suppliers. Comprehensive international relations with foreign countries have been developed, and stability in South Caucasus has been ensured as a result of a balanced policy.

As long as Azerbaijan exists, I'll never cease to exist. This year marks the 103rd anniversary of the birth of the genius statesman, world-renowned politician and national leader of our people, Heydar Aliyev. Heydar Aliyev, who established

the rich school of statehood and high traditions of governance through his political vision and wisdom, rose to the summit of national leadership. His school of public administration follows the path of loyal service to the homeland and self-sacrifice for its sake. The meaningful life path of the national leader Haider Ali, whose name is eternally etched in our hearts due to his exceptional services, is an inexhaustible lesson for us. Looking back at the previous years, we once again witness our people's historic achievements under the leadership of the national leader. The awakening of national consciousness began with the leadership of Haider Ali, and it was thanks to him that our independence embarked on an eternal and irreversible path. Our country reached its rightful place, thankful to the foresight, wisdom, and determination of the national leader Haider Ali. The fact that Haider Aliyev remains in the memory of our people as a founding and savior statesman, and that he earned the love of the people, is not coincidental. Today, every one of us realizes that independent Azerbaijan is a masterpiece of Haider Aliyev, whose life and activities were written in our history in golden letters. There is no doubt that our people will always keep his name alive in their hearts. Currently, the ideas of the national leader Haider Aliyev keep their importance and develop thanks to President Ilham Aliyev's tense work and activity. Today, only for the President Ilham Aliyev's strong political will and new modern model of development, which distinguishes with a number of progressive aspects and is exemplified by the world, is shaped in Azerbaijan. Today, the ideas of the national leader Haider Aliyev preserve their significance and continue to develop thanks to the tireless work and activities of President Ilham Aliyev. Today, owing to President Ilham Aliyev's strong political will alone, a new modern development model distinguished by numerous progressive features and regarded as an example by the world has been formed in Azerbaijan. Whenever we speak of an independent and strong Azerbaijan, the ideas of the national leader Haider Aliyev and his selfless service for the sake of our country come to life before our eyes. Our national leader Haider Aliyev, who said, "As long as Azerbaijan exists, I'll never cease to exist. I'll live eternally in Azerbaijan," will always serve as an example for us and future generations through his life path and great personality.

28th May, Republic Day, is a glorious page in the history of Azerbaijan. The 28th May is written in our history in golden letters. This day is a source of pride for every Azerbaijani citizen. On 28th May 1918, amid complicated political conditions, the Azerbaijani people, who had lived under occupation and whose history, culture, language and religion had been subjected to pressure, established for the first time in both their own history and that of the Eastern world a democratic, lawful, secular and parliamentary republic. On May 27, 1918, the Transcaucasian Muslim Council declared itself the National Council of Azerbaijan. Thus, in fact, the foundation of a parliamentary republic in the history of Azerbaijan was laid. At that meeting, the presidium and chairman of the National Council of Azerbaijan were elected. On May 28th, at the session of the National Council of Azerbaijan, the Declaration of Independence was adopted. The establishment of the Azerbaijan Democratic Republic marked the beginning of a new stage in the life of our people. Combining democratic values of Europe with the characteristics of Eastern culture, the Azerbaijan Democratic Republic was a result of our people's national and political consciousness and their high level of culture. Although the Republic didn't exist for long, it managed to accomplish great achievements within a short period of 23 months. During this brief time, the state flag, national anthem, and coat of arms were established. Azerbaijani citizenship was introduced, and a national army was created. Many laws reflecting highly progressive principles for that era were adopted. The recognition of democratic rights and freedoms, equal rights for all citizens regardless of ethnic and religious background, granting women the right to vote earlier than many European countries, declaring the Azerbaijani language as a state language, paying special attention to the development of education and culture, and other implemented reforms were major steps for that period. The government of the Azerbaijan Democratic Republic attached special importance to the field of justice, and precisely on May 28, 1918, the day the Republic was founded, the Ministry of Justice was also established. At the same time, several decisions regulating the activities of judicial bodies and courts were adopted. Thus, on November 14, 1918, the Statute of the Azerbaijan Court Chamber was approved, and on November 22, the Statute of Ministry of Justice was confirmed. Within a short period, the progressive policies implemented in the political, economic, legal, culture, and other spheres of the state played an important role in the future development of independent and democratic statehood traditions in Azerbaijan. Although the Republic existed for only a short time, it ignited the spirit of national patriotism and a desire for freedom and independence among the Azerbaijani people. Unfortunately, under the complicated political conditions of that time, it was impossible to preserve and maintain the state that had been established. Later, for the first time officially, the tricolor flag was adopted as the state flag at the session of the Supreme Assembly of the Nakhchivan Autonomous Republic by national leader Heydar Aliyev. Thus, the foundation of the path toward independence was laid. Taking such a courageous step while the Soviet Union still existed once again demonstrated how devoted the great leader was to his people and state, and how brave and determined he was on this path. Historical processes and events show that although gaining independence is a complicated process, preserving and maintaining it is even more difficult and responsible. At the end of the 20th century, Azerbaijan regained its independence and succeeded in preserving its sovereignty. Today, under the leadership of President Ilham Aliyev, the process of

democratic, legal and secular state and civil society in the Republic of Azerbaijan, as well as political, economic and social reforms, is being successfully implemented. Azerbaijan has become one of Europe's main energy suppliers. Comprehensive international relations with foreign countries have been developed, and stability in South Caucasus has been ensured as a result of a balanced policy.

As long as Azerbaijan exists, I'll never cease to exist. This year marks the 103rd anniversary of the birth of the genius statesman, world-renowned politician and national leader of our people, Heydar Aliyev. Heydar Aliyev, who established a rich school of statehood and high traditions of governance through his political vision and wisdom, rose to the summit of national leadership. His school of public administration follows a path of loyal service to the homeland and self-sacrifice for its sake. The meaningful life path of the national leader Heydar Aliyev, whose name is eternally etched in our hearts due to his exceptional services, is an inexhaustible lesson for us. Looking back at the previous years, we once again witness our people's historic achievements under the leadership of the national leader. The awakening of national consciousness began with the leadership of Heydar Aliyev, and it was thanks to him that our independence embarked on an eternal and irreversible path. Our country reached its rightful place, thankful to the foresight, wisdom, and determination of the national leader, Heydar Aliyev. The fact that Heydar Aliyev remains in the memory of our people as a founding and savior statesman, and that he earned the love of the people, is not coincidental. Today, every one of us realizes that independent Azerbaijan is a masterpiece of Heydar Aliyev, whose life and activities were written in our history in golden letters. There is no doubt that our people will always keep his name alive in their hearts. Currently, the ideas of the national leader Heydar Aliyev keep their importance and develop thanks to President Ilham Aliyev's tense work and activity. Today, only for the President Ilham Aliyev's strong political will and new modern model of development, which distinguishes with a number of progressive aspects and is exemplified by the world, is shaped in Azerbaijan. Today, the ideas of the national leader Heydar Aliyev preserve their significance and continue to develop thanks to the tireless work and activities of President Ilham Aliyev. Today, owing to President Ilham Aliyev's strong political will alone, a new modern development model distinguished by numerous progressive features and regarded as an example by the world has been formed in Azerbaijan. Whenever we speak of an independent and strong

strong Azerbaijan, the ideas of the national leader Heydar Aliyev and his selfless service for the sake of our country come to life before our eyes. Our national leader Heydar Aliyev, who said, as long as Azerbaijan